Don't even think. Don't even try. This time you'll get away with it. Next time you'll die. I'm coming for you. Nowhere to hide. Take it as a warning.

0: It's six pretty maids you have drowned in here, and the seventh is drowning thee.
1: And the seventh is drowning thee. And the seventh is drowning thee. Don't even think. Don't even try. This time you'll get away with it. Next time you'll die. I'm coming for you. Nowhere to hide. Take it as a warning.

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Taking credit for somebody else's work. Blaming us when he fails. There's always some legacy halfwit in charge of our lives. I mean, that's a damn miracle, my friends.

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Money isn't a destination, and chasing the green ghost, that's not gonna bring you consolation when it costs.

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Your dreams are gonna kill you, and your hopes will do the same. And the people that say they're on your side, man, they don't even know your name.

0: Possibly not.
1: Possibly.
0: Okay. Okay.
1: Yeah.
0: Yeah. Yeah. Go on.
1: Also, we really share the love for our own country and our own culture. So, you know, we get enthusiastic when we think about a new song and we're like, do you know this one? And we're like, oh, yes, of course. I've heard it my whole life, but I've never sang it. Or maybe this one, I don't know it, but it's beautiful. So I think it's very nice to share this. And in this festival, this mini festival where we were supposed to perform, there was another band, but it was only guys. So the organizer, actually a friend of the organizer, told me, baby, please, can you come and sing? You're a woman. We need some feminine energy.
0: Ah,
1: so
0: very good.
1: So I thought, okay, feminine energy, I'm going to call a girl. And which girl do I want to play with? And then I thought of Valentina. Is she a singer? No. She's a clarinet player? Yes. But she sings amazing, so...
0: So until Bibi asked you, you only played the clarinet, or
2: no?
0: You sang under the shower, or what?
2: Yes, I've been singing in a choir, a very good choir. I'm in love with my choir because it's there where I got my singing. Let's say, how do you say,
1: skills?
0: Yeah,
2: mm-hmm. And I love the clarinet, but I also appreciate doing many things and combine singing, theater, playing an instrument. So I was super enthusiastic, and Bibi is great. So yes,
0: good combination.
1: You're also great,
0: good combination.
1: Valentina.
0: The Mutual Admiration Society. Very nice, girls. These songs we hear, they are existing songs from other composers, or also. Yeah. Music from yourself, Bibi?
1: We don't have originals yet. We are thinking about composing something, but it's not necessarily going to happen. We'll see. I personally really like to spread the culture of already existing songwriters and composers. But we'll see. If it happens, it can also be.
0: Okay.
2: Yeah.
0: And what were the criteria to choose these songs? I mean, this song about the war, it's quite impressive, and quite serious in my ears. I mean, I don't speak Italian, so, yeah. But it has this serious atmosphere. Why this song?
2: Because it's one of the masterpieces of Fabrizio De André. Yeah, maybe for non-Italian speakers, it's a bit harder to understand. That's why we made the translation. But yes, it's very important to touch also deep topics.
0: Yeah, serious topics. Serious topics.
2: Yes.
1: And we needed to have at least one piece composed by De André, because he's a very big composer, songwriter in Italy.
0: Ah, so you wanted to have something from him in the repertoire.
1: Yes.
0: So you now, so you asked Valentina for this project, and now you're singing together. You made it a big project.
1: Yes. We enjoyed so much, I think, rehearsing and playing together, that after the first gig, we were like, okay, let's do a tour. And we did.
0: A tour only in the Netherlands or?
1: In Italy, actually.
0: In Italy.
1: Yeah. We organized in 3 days, I think, last minute tour.
2: Yeah.
1: With all the contacts we have. And we had a tour in Italy of 1 week this summer. Yeah. It was very intense because we played 7 gigs in 6 days.
0: Wow.
1: So, and a lot of driving. So it was very intense. But some gigs were very, very magic. I think we were very lucky because we could play in the nature and on a beautiful stage that was with a beautiful view behind us. So some of the places were really, really magic. And I think it was amazing.
2: Yeah, it was amazing. We did everything by ourselves. So I also, because I'm not used to this kind of word, as I'm a classical musician, so I learned a lot from Bibi with the amplifiers.
0: Really?
2: Yes.
0: Okay.
2: Yes.
0: And you did everything so yourself? You sold the tickets yourself? You did everything?
2: Yes.
1: More or less.
2: But not the tickets, but
0: a lot.
2: The rest. Yes.
0: Okay.
2: And we had the opportunity to visit a bit more our country.

0: We were in Veneto, Friuli Venezia Giulia, and Tuscany.
1: Yeah. Okay.
0: In three regions.
1: Wow. And now you're going to continue this collaboration or no?
0: No, we are going to stop. I didn't tell you. No.
2: Surprise.
1: Surprise.
0: No, no, we are going to continue. Now we are organizing the next steps.
1: You're best friends now. I understand. So thank you very much.
0: Thank you.
1: Please let us hear some more.
0: Yes.
1: From these beautiful Italian songs. Valentina MBB.
0: Tintarella di Luna by Mina.

0: Okay, Bibi and Valentina, almost there. Well, let's talk about the future. Valentina is going to France. What are you going to do in France, Valentina?
1: Yeah, I'm going to play in an orchestra because, yes, I have a job there. And so I will move to Lyon.
0: Ah,
2: no comment about it.
0: Leaving Bibi behind.
1: But it's a part-time job, so I will have time to stay with Bibi when she needs. And
0: oh, that's good. That's a good prospect. But in the meantime, what are you going to do, Bibi?
2: Without Valentina, apart
0: yes.
2: Apart from crying all day.
0: Of course, first crying all day, but after that?
2: Well, this project is going to continue, and I don't think the fact that we are apart is going to influence it too much. Because we're gonna travel and we're gonna organize little gigs and concerts and little tours. So this is going to continue and
1: Actually nowadays Lyon Rotterdam is it's closed.
2: Nowadays yes. So Europe is
0: it's not too far away. Yeah. That's true. But also, you have a job there in the orchestra, like you say, and you are staying here, Bibi. Yeah. You did all kinds of things, a lot of projects, jazz, soul, bossa nova, electronic music. What's next?
2: Right now, two things are in my mind, mostly. I've been writing a lot of songs, composing a lot, and I still didn't have a proper outcome of it. I had a solo performance that was my graduation, but there are still some songs that have not been heard, so I would like to put up a project, a music project with a proper band of my own songs. It's something I almost never had back then, kind of, but yeah. So that's something I'd like to do. And that's my own stuff. Mm-hmm. And on one other path is the collaborations with people. So I'm very interested in interdisciplinary things and dance and theater. So I'm always open to meet and collaborate with artists of different kind and create performances, create concerts, and compose together, create concepts together. So these two things, mostly.
0: Okay. And in the one of the first songs you sang about the sweet and bitter goodbye of Italy, mm-hmm. of your mm-hmm. home country, mm-hmm. are you planning to go back sometime, or do you want to do all these projects from Rotterdam?
2: I hope in a European scale. That would be the dream, to tour Europe, you know. That would be amazing. And this project is Italian, so it was quite easy to find places that were interested in Italy because people know the songs. Mm-hmm. So with this project, we would like both to play in Italy so that we can, you know, have an audience that shares the same passion for these songs, but also to spread it and make this repertoire known to also people that don't know it.
0: Okay, but then it's no problem where you live. I mean, you can live in Italy, you can live in Rotterdam. It doesn't matter, or does it?
2: I think Rotterdam is quite central in Europe. So you can reach easily many places. Italy is a bit more far from the center of Europe, I feel. But the truth is that in the Netherlands, it's way easier to have a side job and to pay your bills. Then in Italy. In Italy, if you want to pay your bills, you have to work a lot, and that takes too much time from artistic projects.
0: Yeah, so exactly.
2: Most of the times, or at least that's my case, I want to have a side job and have stability like that, and on the other 50% of my time to work on my projects. And here I can do it.
0: It's better here. Yeah. Okay, Valentina.
1: I think we are both adventurers, and we want to see as much as possible we can. So, yes, where they call us, we go, and there will be always people that I think will appreciate this kind of repertoire.
0: I think so, yes, of course. And we are glad that you chose Rotterdam, because Finland's too cold, too far away.
2: Definitely.
0: Not central enough. Yes, you agree. That's why you chose Rotterdam, of course.
2: Yes.
0: You're going to play and sing something for us.
2: Yes. One more song.
0: One more song at the piano.
2: Yes.
0: Why?
1: because it's very intimate. It's Mi sono innamorato di te by Luigi Tenco. And Luigi Tenco was an Italian singer and songwriter that committed suicide very young. He was very, very intimate in all his performance, so we thought that the piano would fit more.
0: Okay, we'll see. Yeah. We'll see. Terwijl Valentina Panici en Bibi Milanese hun plaats innemen achter de piano, dit keer zeg ik dat dit Acoustic Roots was. This was Acoustic Roots from the Batavierhuis in Rotterdam. We're there next month with other people playing for us. And it's a surprise who's coming to the Batavierhuis next time. Le Canta Storia, Valentina Panici en Bibi Milanese. You shouldn't go to France, Valentina. You sound lovely together. Take it away.

This was estate. And the last song is Mi sono innamorato di te. I fell in love with you by Luigi Tenco.

Once upon a time, in a famous story, a girl named Alice got very curious about a little white rabbit who passed by. She followed him and soon found herself falling a very deep hole into a

0: depends on where you want to go.
1: It doesn't matter. I don't even know where I am.
0: Ah, if you just want to get someplace, just keep going.

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You can find the playlist on concertzender.nl.